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1: He's a ranch hand in a pinch, man. 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'Cause she's a gold digger with a quick trigger. 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

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Now he's a buckskin, 15 hands, 5-time team road champion.

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2: 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Hey, this is Kane Brown. We could break it in if you know what
3: 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Put some miles on. Hey, this is Luke Combs. Sleepless in a
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0: This is WCTK and WCTK HD1, New Bedford, Fall River, Warwick, Providence. 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
1: Right now. Good morning, everyone. It is Courtney and Brendan, 5:58. Hey, Bren.
2: Good morning.
1: It's Victory Day, so a lot of people might be sleeping in a little bit.
2: We won. Yes, we did it.
1: However, we also have passes, so if you are an early riser today, you get, you get rewarded for that. Government Mule is coming to Fenway. We've got passes for them. And also, Washington County Fair, of course, kicks off this week, so we can't wait to give passes for that, too.
2: Awesome.
1: Oh, my goodness.
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1: Oh, and we start with some sad news this morning.
2: Right.
3: Just a good old boy. Never meaning no harm.
1: Yeah, I was really sad to see this, that Ben Jones, who played Cooter Davenport on the classic TV series The Dukes of Hazzard, of course, and he also served two terms in the U.S. House of Representatives. He passed away on Sunday, according to a social media post from his wife, Alma, who reported that he passed away from a massive heart attack. He was 84 years old. She said he was resting at home in his favorite chair, waiting for the Braves to come on and whoop the Yankees. And Ben had the most amazing, rich, full life, and he was loved by many. And he will be missed, and she loved him so much. So, yeah, it was a nice little tribute. And, of course, other people from the show started to tribute him as well. But, of course, he was best known for his role as the friendly mechanic, Davenport, on all seven seasons of The Dukes of Hazzard from 79 to 85. And he also had roles on other TV shows and other film projects, too, like Smokey and the Bandit, Moonrunners, and As the World Turns. I didn't know he was on a soap opera.
2: Wow.
1: Interesting. He also served on the House of Representatives for two terms.
2: Wonder who else is still alive from the original Dukes of Hazzard at this point.
1: I know. They keep saying, well, we lost another.
2: Exactly.
1: You know, another. I just thought it was interesting for, you know, those of us in a certain age group who remember Dukes of Hazzard and Cooter, and we remember it all fondly.
2: A figment of my imagination. Just a figment.
1: And Roscoe Pugletrain and all of the characters.
2: Oh, yeah, of course.
1: Boss Hogg.
2: It was nearly a case of I see London, I see France. Kelly Clarkson had a wardrobe mishap on stage at her Las Vegas residency and handled the moment with a quick comeback, and it wasn't this.
4: No! Kelly Clarkson!
2: That's what the audience was saying during a performance for her Studio Sessions residency at Caesars Palace in Las Vegas. The musician was chatting with the crowd between songs when a gust of wind blew her sheer top up, revealing her black lace bra, and everybody said,
4: "No, Kelly Clarkson!"
2: That's right. There's a lot of amazing things happening, she said in the videos. Ah, there's my boobs. Kelly Clarkson wore the sheer cropped button down over the black bra with a pair of black satin pants and her hair curled down her back, then jokingly said, "They're too small. They won't come out. You're fine.
1: Oh,
2: they're not going
1: goodness.
2: Anywhere. They're perfect." But, you know, on the big screen, much bigger.
1: Yes. Uh-huh. Oh, my goodness.
2: Yeah. No. but she came back around from this and recovered nicely with this. Not quite a wardrobe malfunction,
1: yes,
2: but very, very, very,
1: very close.
2: Close.
1: Mm-hmm. Very close. But she handles everything with grace.
2: Right.
1: That Kelly Clarkson.
2: Yes.
1: We love her.
2: We do.
1: This was pretty cool, too. One of the highlights of the Flickers of Rhode Island International Film Festival was the world premiere of Bad News on the Doorstep. We had heard about this, and it was at the Apple Cinema at Providence Place Mall, a little premiere going on over there. And it's a coming-of-age story involving athletes and the mob. Okay, we'll see how this goes. Very interesting. Led by two father-son acting duos, Chaz Palminteri is actually one of them with his son, Dante.
2: Oh, so, fantastic.
1: Yeah, very interesting. So the cast actually has a former Patriots player, Rob Gronkowski. Yeah, he's in it, too. And he plays a coach.
2: A star-studded cast, if there ever was one.
1: NBC 10 sports director Frank Carpano is the assistant coach. Interesting.
2: Wow.
1: Love this. Yeah, the movie was produced by Verde Productions, which is based in East Greenwich, so it was filmed in Rhode Island, and so we go, gonna rally around this. This is very interesting.
2: Hope it's better than Secret Mall Apartment. That was kind of a snoozer after all the
1: really?
2: Hype.
1: Oh, really? Was
2: yes.
1: it? Yeah. Well, and there was also that Vinny, the fighter guy.
2: Vinny Paz.
1: Vinny Paz. Yes, there was also that movie. There was a bunch of movies that were done here. I actually did some extra work in some movies around
2: did
1: here, too.
2: Did you really?
1: Mm-hmm.
2: Oh, good.
1: We won't mention those.
2: Gonna have to go back and rewatch There's
1: yeah,
2: Something
1: exactly.
2: About Mary.
1: See who's in the background.
2: See if I can find you.
0: Courtney and Brendan Mornings. Now, Cat Country Traffic.

0: Cat Country 98.1 with Dylan Scott. It's Courtney and Brandon in the morning. It is 6:09. Kind of light on the roads over here, huh?
1: Very. I had a nice drive in.
0: You did? Mm-hmm. And it's funny because you didn't know it was a holiday in Rhode Island until yesterday?
1: Until yesterday. I was at the a wedding down in your neck of the woods, actually. Warwick.
0: Yes. Yeah, you came over to my area.
1: Mm-hmm. And it was nice. And the officiant, I was talking to Mike Egan, who does weddings all over Rhode Island. I don't know how many he does in a week, but it's a lot. Yeah. And he was saying, oh, yeah, and we got the holiday tomorrow, so I get to sleep in. I'm like, wait a second, holiday? What holiday? Because I'm not sleeping in.
0: Right. Yeah. You're like, I didn't get the memo on a holiday.
1: Definitely
0: not. Let me check my handbook. What's happening?
1: Right. So we got a holiday today.
0: Yeah, it's funny because I knew, you know, you always know when the holiday's coming up, but we don't usually get it, you know, certain companies. Mm-hmm. You know, certain companies get it, certain don't. But I remember Mike was saying, oh, yeah, the holiday. I'm like, what holiday? This is a couple weeks ago. And then I said, oh, yes, you have the holiday.
1: So he has the day off?
0: Yeah, he does. Yep. He's on call, though, so that's, you know what I mean, that might negate it.
1: And what victory are we celebrating exactly?
0: Well, it's the victory over Japan, and it's a back and forth about whether or not we should be celebrating it. So
1: that's fine.
0: They changed the name. We used to call it VJ Day.
1: Right.
0: Unofficially, but they said it was always called Victory Day, and they've kind of gone heavier on Victory Day rather than VJ.
1: Nice.
0: So yeah, there's a back and forth on that. But yeah, Rhode Island's the only one, so we have the holiday. Well, we don't, but... People around us in Rhode Island have the holiday, so there could be some people sleeping in today because they are like, oh, I got the day off.
1: It seems that way. Yeah, traffic's light.
0: It's like a secret holiday nobody knows about. Only some people know about.
1: Well, thank you for the education.
0: Yeah,
1: the more you know.
0: Yeah, no. So, but yeah, you had a nice weekend of weddings and love.
1: I had a nice weekend, but I haven't had a day off since like last weekend because I went full steam ahead into this weekend. Had two weddings. Saturday I was at Newport Vineyards.
0: Oh, yeah.
1: Great time over there in Middletown. Always a great time there anyway. But it was especially fun. Super fun night.
0: Oh, nice.
1: Yep. Yeah. And then last night at Warwick Country Club down near you. And that was a great time as well.
0: I know. I should have swung by and said, hey, what's going on?
1: Just do a little drive-by, right?
0: Like, who's this girl?
1: Don't they say that anyway?
0: I'm on Warwick Neck North, so, you know, I don't know if we're allowed.
1: Yeah, I'm intrigued by this. I'm learning so much this morning.
0: Yeah, there's a whole thing. I didn't realize when I went to go discover that they have, like, neighborhood. You know how they have the little things online where you can join up and kind of talk to your neighbors? They have Warwick Neck North and Warwick Neck South. And I'm like, oh.
1: And you are on the...
0: I suppose I'm on the north, I think, because I would assume that the rest of Warwick Neck is more south going toward the lighthouse.
1: Got it.
0: So I'm in more of the, you know, smaller houses and stuff like that.
1: That's fine. So that's where the cool kids are.
0: As we've established that I'm with the small houses.
1: I didn't say.
0: But that's awesome. I'm glad you had a good time. It's beautiful over there.
1: Right.
0: Yeah.
1: I could really use a day off, though. Just saying. Like,
0: yeah, me
1: this
0: too.
1: Holiday would have been great.
0: I think we need to put us both down for one of those.
1: Yes, please. Waiter.
0: Did a lot of work this weekend, but I did go out to eat with one of my friends. We had a nice little dinner over at Asado's over there in Japachit.
1: Oh, wow.
0: Which is my old stomping grounds, of course. You know, I'm from Foster, Gloucester. So I was like, wait a minute, where is this place?
1: Did anyone recognize you out there? No.
0: It was just funny. It's in Gloucester, and I'm driving there. I go, wait a minute, because I looked it up first, and I said to her, I text her, because I was assuming we were going more toward, like, North Smithfield. That's usually where we go when I meet her, because she's more in the north part of the state. And so then I looked it up, and I'm like, wait a minute. This is Gloucester. All right. So, you know, she's like, yeah. So it was delicious. Very nice. I had a lobster roll.
1: Wonderful.
0: Buttery bun.
1: Ooh,
0: yum.
1: Love my buns buttered.
0: I said, let me give myself a little treat, a little buttered buns.
1: Uh-huh.
0: Played with the kids. Went over to see the kiddos yesterday. And, it was nice, though. It was hot. Hot weekend.
1: It was. Oh,
0: yeah,
1: so sticky. Oh, yeah. Uh-huh.
0: Yeah. And still no dip in your pool, huh?
1: No dip. I haven't had a chance.
0: Yeah.
1: It's crazy. The pool's out there in the backyard, and I'm thinking, what did I even open it for?
0: I know. Well, for the kids, I suppose.
1: Well, I guess.
0: Are they going in?
1: They go in for like 5 minutes at a time. My wife's been inside. She's like, it's too hot to be out there.
0: See?
1: It's too hot and sticky.
0: People with pools, they take it for granted. See that?
1: You know, if it was an in-ground pool and you could actually dive in and like...
0: Oh, is that the difference? Yeah.
1: I think so.
0: I was going to say, because I always think, oh, if I had a pool, I'd be in it all the time. But you know what? If you have it all the time, you might not be in it all the time.
1: Let me tell you, an above-ground pool, you get in the pool, you stand there for a minute, and then it's like, okay, now what are we going to do?
0: You float around with
1: a
0: drink.
1: You can only float around in a circle so many times.
0: You're like, okay, I think we're done.
1: Exactly. It's no Club Med.
0: We covered all the ground.
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1: It's brought to you by the YMCA. No problems on the 610 coming into the city. 146 is also good. 95 northbound and southbound. Very, very, very light volume this morning. Same with 195 westbound getting over the Washington Bridge. You can do that very easily. 295, both directions are fine. No problems on Route 4 or over the Newport or Jamestown Bridges. 195 eastbound, you've got a good ride along the south coast all the way up to Wareham. 140 northbound, you still tap the brakes at Stephen Street in East Taunton through the construction zone getting onto 24. But once you're on 24, it's a good ride up through the Brockton stretch up towards Harrison Boulevard. From there up to 93, looking at about a 50-mile-an-hour ride. 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
0: 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So we do have mostly sunny skies for today. High of 89, but the humidity over the next few days should be coming down a bit. Chance of showers for tonight with a low of 69 and mix of sun and clouds tomorrow with a high of 87. We've got 67 in Fall River, 67 in North Kingstown, 66 in Providence here at Southern New England's Country. Catco.

0: Cole Swindell, drink goodbye. Cat Country 98.1. It's Courtney and Brandon in the morning at 6:26. So Cole and his wife Courtney had a big celebration over the weekend. 1 year old. Wow, for Rainy Gale.
1: Oh, nice.
0: So, so cute. And I was looking at some of the pictures and very cute with all the, you know, all the balloons and the, however they do that now.
1: Yeah, they do have some fancy balloons in that picture, don't they?
0: Really, really cute. But the theme was 100% chance of rainy. Isn't that cute?
1: It had a theme? The party had a theme for a 1 year old?
0: Of course. Of course. Every good party needs to have a theme, sir.
1: I guess.
0: Of course, yeah. So isn't that cute? Chance of rainy.
1: A chance of rainy.
0: Because her name is Rainy.
1: That's great. Yeah.
0: But this reminded me of something I saw. I think it was on Reddit. I'm not even sure. But there was a back and forth because there was a couple. This wife, I guess, she was the one who was spearheading it. And she was like, you know, our one-year-old's not going to even remember the party. So we should just go away and not do She wanted to celebrate the 1 year of her kid by like going away and having like a little overnight with her husband not having a birthday party. And people were up in arms.
1: As they should be.
0: Yes. I was like, of course, even though, you know, of course, a one-year-old's not going to remember the party, but they'll remember that you had it or not because they'll be, you know, when they look through the photos of like, hey, my birthday parties of the past.
1: Not just that, but like that's the thing you look forward to when you have a one-year-old or a child who's turning one.
0: Yeah.
1: Because you can do like the smash cake thing and you get the picture with, you know?
0: That's the thing. Yes. Right. That was relatively recently over the last few years, right?
1: Of course.
0: The little cake for themselves.
1: As far as I know, I did not have a smash cake when I turned one.
0: I don't remember that at all.
1: I may not have even had a party when I turned one because I was the first kid.
0: I would like a smash cake now.
1: Right?
0: Yeah, I don't remember that back in the day.
1: No,
0: we didn't have anything like that. But what did you do? You made those for your kids? The smash cakes?
1: See, this is where it gets unfair because I remember what we did for the first son. Yes, but I don't remember what we did for the second. How bad is that?
0: How do you not remember the second? That was more recent.
1: I know.
0: The first one, and you're like, did we? So it was, you would make a separate one, and did they just smash their face in it however they want?
1: You just put it down in front. You don't really smash their face in it. Vaudeville. And then give them the seltzer in the diaper.
0: It's not like that.
1: No. No, we just had a little cake that we put in front of them. Yeah, they get to stick their hands in because they're not going to use utensils at that point. We're still doing the choo-choo train trying to get them to eat peas.
0: Right. Here it comes.
1: That's right. Open wide.
0: That's true. So, but you don't remember, you had a theme for the kids' parties?
1: There was definitely not a theme for the one-year-old.
0: Okay.
1: Mm-hmm. Maybe by age 3 or 4, there might have been something when the kid shows an interest in something.
0: Right. That's true. Mm-hmm. I know at 1 and 2, it's your own interest. Whatever it is that you like. You know?
1: Exactly.
0: Just like the baby's room. It's like what you... And then when they get older, like, I want this and I don't want that.
1: Right.
0: That kind of thing. Yeah. Uh-huh. So yeah, fond memories, I guess.
1: Absolutely.
0: For the parents, at least.
1: We had such good themes for my kids' parties, too, because we let them decide.
0: Yeah.
1: My kids are so odd. We did Scooby-Doo 1 year.
0: Oh, cute.
1: Yeah, we had Minions at one point.
0: Yep.
1: There was Richard Scarry's Busy Town. Remember Lowly Worm and Huckle Cat and all them?
0: Yeah. Nice. They chose them?
1: They did.
0: Nice. Mm-hmm.
1: It's so hard to find party favors with Huckle Cat on them.
0: Yeah. I was going to say, some are just built for that. Like,
1: exactly.
0: It's easy to find, and then other ones are a little more difficult.
1: Yeah,
0: so.
1: We definitely had to be creative there.
0: So, yeah. So, yes, I think I'm all for having a birthday party for a one-year-old, even if they don't remember it.
1: I think you need to.
0: Yeah.
1: Of course, it's a milestone birthday.
0: Right.
1: To make it to one.
0: The big one.
1: It seems easy.
0: You did it,
1: kid. That's a hard year for both the kid and the parents.
0: Right. That's another thing. I think that's why the parents were saying, we want to celebrate the fact that we got through the 1 year. But, you know, you got to also include the child in that, I think.
1: I don't see why they can't do both. You know, have the party, but then go off and do your thing.
0: Right. That's true.
1: And get away somewhere.
0: If you need a break or whatever, have a party and then just kind of like a wedding, you know.
1: Exactly.
0: You have the big party and then go for your honeymoon. Go for like a little night away if you need to. And leave the one-year-old with grandma and grandpa.
1: But I think like planning the party and getting behind the idea of a one-year-old birthday party is easier if that child has like cousins, if you have extended family who have kids of their own,
0: right?
1: Because then like that it becomes a party for the kid but also for all the kids.
0: Exactly. It's more about the family and everything.
1: Exactly.
0: And then everybody wants their own smash cake.
1: Yeah, I'm sure.
0: Why not?
2: Give us a ring, send us a text, or chime in on Facebook. It's Courtney and Brendan in the morning. 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
1: Traffic is brought to you by Audible. 24 northbound. You've got a nice ride up to Harrison Boulevard. No delays from there. Just some light volume getting you up to 93 this morning. We're incident-free on 495 northbound and southbound. 140 northbound between New Bedford and Taunton. That's an easy ride as well. Very light volume up by Stephen Street in East Taunton. 195 east and westbound. You're doing just fine. Closer to Providence. 195 westbound. You get over the Washington Bridge with no delays. 95 northbound is fine up through Warwick and Cranston. Leaving the city, heading up into Pawtucket and the Attleboros, you're good there as well. 95 southbound, you've got a great ride. No trouble on 146 or the 610. 295 is good in both directions as well. 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Cat

0: Cat Country 98.1, George Burge featuring Luke Bryan, Ride, Ride, Ride here at Southern New England's Country. It is 6:39, and we do have a topic about how we spoil our pets, but I just wanted to mention we were talking about birthdays for one-year-olds.
1: Sure.
0: Got a little comment on the text line.
1: That's right, at 401-224-1285. Jess from Rainham chimed in. She said, my son's first birthday theme was Wild One. Get it? Wild One.
0: Yeah, One. And oh, I
1: says,
0: like that.
1: And my daughter was One Sweet Berry, because our last name is Berry, so it matched. And she says, had I known their personalities back then, I would have made my daughter's the Wild One and my son's One Sweet Berry.
0: Sweet Berry. Yeah. That's really cute. I love that, the little play on the
1: sure.
0: name. That's adorable. Oh my gosh. So we love our little ones. We also love our pets, don't we?
1: We do, absolutely.
0: And
1: yes.
0: Sometimes we spoil them a lot.
1: Sometimes. Like all the time, from day one.
0: And today is National Spoil Your Dog Day, so we want you to admit, in what ways do you regularly spoil your pet? And there's so many ways to do that.
1: Of course.
0: Little treats. Sometimes it's those... do you ever hear of the Puppuccinos?
1: The what? The
0: Puppuccinos.
1: That's so, where we get our pizza in Massachusetts. Puppuccinos.
0: Puppuccinos. So
1: that's
0: for a while
1: you said,
0: there,
1: Puppuccinos.
0: Alma, my granddaughter, had me watching these videos. This is a couple of years back. She had me watching these videos about a group of people who would go into different places, and of course they do all these like all this different video stuff on it. But they would do these pop-up drive-throughs for pets,
1: no way.
0: A lot specifically for dogs, and they would make these drinks and put like whipped cream or whatever, and they were called Puppuccinos.
1: Like a cappuccino.
0: Yes.
1: Okay, because the way you said it before,
0: was Papa,
1: I was thinking the pizza place.
0: Papa.
1: Yeah, like Puppuccinos.
0: And so the dogs and the pets would go up to the drive-thru. Hi, we'd like two Puppuccinos or whatever. And they'd give them the drinks and stuff.
1: Oh, isn't that cute?
0: And it was very cute. So, of course, Alma's like, we need to do this with Roscoe. And I was like, this is going to be an undertaking. She had me buying like all the supplies.
1: Uh-huh.
0: We're going to make all these. And we tried to make the drinks. And it was kind of like, oh, my gosh. But
1: kind of like me and my espresso machine.
0: She wanted to actually have like this whole business doing this. And I was like, all right, kiddo, I don't know, that could be a lot of work. But I was like, we can definitely mess around and try to make some of these things.
1: Uh-huh.
0: So we would, for Roscoe, like anytime, you know, his birthday every year, we would celebrate on April 1st. And he was a rescue. We didn't know exactly when his birthday was. So
1: we just picked
0: April 1st.
1: Because we also picked April 1st
0: you
1: for
0: did?
1: My dog. Yeah,
0: oh,
1: who was
0: cute.
1: Also a shelter dog.
0: Yeah. So we would pick that. And so every year, so Alma would be like, all right, we got to have the party. And so she'd make signs.
1: Uh-huh.
0: And we'd put decorations up in the living room. And, of course, we'd put a little party hat on Roscoe. And I don't know if we're going to say that we spoiled him, because I don't know if he would have considered that spoiling or just annoying.
1: But. That's true. Anytime you make the dog put on a costume.
0: Yes. But it was fun. And, you know, Alma was very, she was very into it. And she would get very excited, like, when's his birthday coming up? And sometimes we'd do a half birthday.
1: Uh-huh.
0: You know what I mean? 6 months in. It's like, all right, just because she loved to make decorations and stuff. So Roscoe, he was a good sport. He would always kind of sit for it and be like, okay.
1: Wow.
0: He would go, yeah, make his Puppuccinos. Food focused, you know. He always wanted his food and his drinks. And I also have to mention that we lost Roscoe a few weeks ago. And it was really sad, but I didn't want to talk about it on the air because I didn't want to get upset and, you know, bring everybody down and stuff. But 15 long years. And he, you know, he loved it over there in Warwick.
1: Uh-huh.
0: Enjoyed his life. Everybody loved him. And the way he, little swagger to him, you know, the way he bounces, the way he walks, people are like, oh my God, every time he walks by, he looks so happy. You know, he just had this little bounce to him.
1: Yeah.
0: So he was kind of known for that. And all the neighbors would be like, here comes Roscoe. And so, yeah. So it was just very sad. And I know you lost your dog. And that it's been a little bit now.
1: It's been, what, a year and a half, maybe 2 years at this point? It's funny. We remember the day we got the dog.
0: Mm-hmm.
1: I couldn't tell you what day it was when we lost the dog. But we had 16 years. With her,
0: wow.
1: Which was phenomenal.
0: Yes. So we're going to talk about how we spoil our pets, but I just wanted to mention that because I hadn't talked about it. And, you know, because the show must go on, and it's not about what's going on in our lives sometimes. It's about what we're bringing to the,
1: exactly.
0: You know, bringing to it for people. And so, but I just wanted to let everybody know because,
1: Dog, though.
0: Yeah. He's such a sweetheart.
1: Yeah.
0: And, you know, he was a little troublemaker, too. When we first got him, he got himself into some trouble.
1: At least nobody's going to barf on the floor this Thanksgiving.
0: He did lots of things back in the day. But he, you know, just sweet, sweet boy. But, yeah, we're talking about spoiling your dog or your pet. Admit it. In what way do you regularly spoil your pet? Maybe it's the spa and grooming treatments. You know, maybe it's the homemade dinners, you know? Some people, they make all the food for their dogs homemade and by scratch. I think that's great.
1: I was just thinking about my first year as a new pet owner, the year we got the dog, where I booked a grooming thing for the dog because I just assumed you took your dog to the groomers.
0: Right. Like, a lot of people do.
1: Yeah. Except our dog was like the shedding kind who was just losing her coat. There was nothing they could do for her other than give her a bath.
0: Right.
1: Like I booked the full spa treatment day.
0: Oh, you wanted the full everything?
1: And they called me like an hour in. She's like, yep, she's ready.
0: She's done.
1: Like all they did was give her a bath and maybe clip the nails.
0: And they're like, yep, that's all we can do.
1: I thought it was going to be an all-day thing.
0: The dog's like, pick me up and get me some treats too. Look what you put me through.
1: Oh, definitely.
0: So give us a call. Send us a text. We want to know, in what way do you regularly spoil your pet? 401-224-1285.
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1: 95 South on. We've got a good ride coming into the city. We have a crash, though, on 95 Northbound over by the state offices. This one has the left shoulder block, so things are going to slow down there. But very light volume on the roads because of the holiday in the Ocean State. So your 95 Northbound ride up through Warwick and Cranston, that's moving at the speed limit. 195 Westbound, no trouble getting over the Washington Bridge. Got a nice ride on the 610. 146 is looking good. No trouble on Route 37 or on Route 4. Over on the South Coast, 195 East and Westbound are fine. Got a little bit of company on 140 northbound up by Stevens Street through the construction zone and getting onto Route 24. Once you're on 24, it's a good ride up through the Brockton stretch heading up towards Avon after Harrison Boulevard. It's about a 45-mile-an-hour ride up to 93. That's traffic. I'm Brendan Sharp.
0: 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So we do have mostly sunny skies for today. High of 89 this afternoon. Chance of showers tonight with a low of 69. And tomorrow, mix of sun and clouds. The humidity is supposed to be going down for the next few days. High of 87. We've got 66 in Taunton, 69 in Narragansett, 68 in Providence, here at Southern New England's Country.

0: Country 98.1. Courtney and Brandon in the morning. Thanks so much for hanging with us. And remember, we do have some giveaways today. Washington County Fair passes. Of course, that's going to be kicking off on Wednesday. We also have tickets for Government Mule. They're a Southern rock and blues jam band. They're coming to MGM Music Hall at Fenway. It looks like a really good time. And that's actually going to be on New Year's Eve.
1: Yeah, it was
0: December 31st.
1: Reading up on the band, I guess they take their New Year's Eve party to a different city every year.
0: Nice.
1: So it's been a few years since they've made it back to Boston.
0: Yeah.
1: It's pretty big deal for fans of the band.
0: Big deal, yeah. So we're going to give away passes for that, kind of getting you ready for like a little while down the road, but at least you'll know, oh, I got plans for New Year's Eve.
1: Exactly.
0: And I'm going to Boston, baby. We're talking about spoiling your dog or your pet. It is National Spoil Your Dog Day, and we want to know, in what way do you regularly spoil your pet? Whatever pet that is, it doesn't have to be a dog. Mm-hmm. People spoil their cats, and I'm sure their horses, and their
1: guinea pigs, and their hamsters. Guinea pigs, don't get me started. When we had guinea pigs,
0: yeah.
1: Those things got taken care of better from my wife than I have ever been taken care of.
0: You think so?
1: In the history of our marriage.
0: I do remember that she was cutting up like veggies and
1: stuff. Every single night. Mm-hmm. She became like a prep cook.
0: Wow.
1: Uh-huh. Just getting all the things ready. We spent more money on vegetables that I didn't eat because, you know, vegetables. Yeah. But the pigs did.
0: Yeah. Mm-hmm. And she would
1: fresh
0: chop them
1: romaine,
0: up.
1: Fresh romaine. There were carrots.
0: Really?
1: There were peppers. Oh, yeah. Sliced, diced, chopped, pureed. Every way you could serve them, they were
0: very
1: served.
0: Nice. Mm-hmm. And they stuck their little tongues out at you. They're like, look at how good we got it.
1: They did a lot of things. They did a lot of things. Yeah.
0: So maybe it has to do with the food. We were talking about the puppuccinos earlier about, you know, for the dogs.
1: Every time you say it.
0: Yeah, my granddaughter, she really was going hard on that for a while there. We got to get puppuccinos for Roscoe. And I'm like, what is that? So she showed me these videos, and they would have these pop-up drive-thrus in different, you know, and the people would go around and make videos of it.
1: Uh-huh.
0: And the dogs, you know, the owners would pull up, and the dogs would be in the back seat. And they'd be like, I'd have three puppuccinos, please. Like, and they put whipped cream on it. It was all the stuff that's dog friendly, you know, that dogs can eat,
1: okay,
0: obviously. And so, yeah, and they'd have little treats and stuff like that. And then, you know, and a lot of people, they love to buy those little, like, dog cookies and stuff. You go into a bakery.
1: Oh, of course.
0: And then
1: yeah,
0: they also have a separate area for the dog treats. And they even have dog bakeries now with all the dog treats, too.
1: I, in fact, have been to a dog bakery.
0: Yeah, yeah. So that's another thing, you know, spoiling your pet. You go into the dog bakery,
1: mm-hmm,
0: you know?
1: Every time I've been to the dog bakery, I look around saying, okay, where's the human bakery?
0: I know, it kind of gets you hungry.
1: It does.
0: So that's what we're asking you today. We just want to know, in what way do you regularly spoil your pets?
1: Sure. Mm-hmm. 401-224-1285 is our number. You can call us. You can text us. Up early with us on the text line this morning, 497 says, when not at doggy daycare, the air conditioner is left on and the TV is also left on so that he is not alone.
0: That's the thing. One of my friends was like, oh, yes, because Luna prefers, I think it was Discovery Channel, you know, with the
1: well,
0: animals and stuff.
1: That was my next
0: stuff.
1: Question. Which station,
0: like,
1: are we putting on?
0: I go, really? I go, and then she goes, yes. And also, Luna loves Cat Country and loves it when Auntie's on. So, you know, because my next door neighbor, and of course, we'd call each other, you know, okay, Aunt, we're going to go over to an Auntie's house, you know, with our dogs.
1: Oh, my goodness. Listen to yourself.
0: Yeah, I know. So she used to be like, I'm going to put it on because I think this is when I was on the weekends, you know, like I was always just the weekends.
1: Sure.
0: And so she'd be like, on Sundays, we're going to put it on so you can listen to Auntie on Cat Country.
1: It's like appointment radio.
0: Yes, exactly. But yeah, she said she preferred the Discovery Pets and whatever it is. Animal Planet and all of that kind of stuff. So funny. This is what we do for our pets.
1: Yeah,
0: you know?
1: It is.
0: Give them puppuccinos, some delicious treats and drinks. And
1: as soon as you say the word puppuccino, all I can think of is a large cheese pizza.
0: You're like, I'll take a large cheese,
1: with
0: please.
1: With the thinnest amount of cheese on.
0: So give us a call, shoot us a text. We want to know, how is this for you? It's National Spoil Your Dog Day. Admit it. In what way do you regularly spoil your pet? 401-224-1285. We're going to go back to the phones. Let's see. We've got, Karen in Onset. Did you spoil your pet?
2: Yeah, my kitty.
0: Oh, and what did you do? What was the nice things that you did for your kitty to spoil the cat a little bit?
2: Oh, goodness, what didn't I do?
0: Did you give her little treats?
2: Oh, yeah. My mother spoiled her, too. Whenever we had lobster, she'd get a little piece of lobster or she'd get a little piece of shrimp.
0: Oh, she was a high-end kitty cat.
1: A fancy feast, if there ever was one.
0: Then she's like, excuse me, can I have a little piece of that steak, too? I want surf and turf tonight.
2: She's funny. She didn't like beef or she didn't like chicken.
0: Oh, she didn't? Oh. Okay.
1: Well, when you're getting lobster,
0: yeah, exactly.
1: Who wants chicken?
0: She's a pescatarian, please.
3: 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It's Courtney and Brandon in the morning. 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
1: Things are looking good on 495 northbound and southbound. You ride on 24 northbound is fine from Fall River all the way up to 93. You're moving along at the speed limit, 140 northbound, stalling out after Stephen Street in East Taunton through the construction zone and getting on to Route 24. 195 eastbound, you're good out to Wareham. On the westbound side, get an easy ride over the state line and right into Providence over the Washington Bridge. 95 northbound, also an easy ride this morning. Bit of a slowdown over by the state offices on 95 northbound. We had a crash there. Looks like that crash has cleared out of the way, so you should be good getting past it. And then from there, heading up into Pawtucket and the Attleboro stretch, you're fine. Same with 146. No trouble on the 610 right now. Route 37's looking good. 295 both ways, northbound and southbound. You've got an easy ride to start your Monday. That's traffic. I'm Brendan Sharp. Cat-

0: Carly and Lee here at Southern New England's Country. It's Courtney and Brendan in the morning. Good morning. And it's a holiday here in Rhode Island. It's Victory Day, so it's a little lighter on the roads over here. It's 7:11. We're talking about spoiling your pet. It's National Spoil Your Dog Day, and we want to know, in what way do you regularly spoil your pets?
1: Right. Does it have to be a dog either? It could be a cat. Could be a small animal like a guinea pig.
0: Yep.
1: 401-224-1285 is our number. L.A. chimed in on the text line and said, my niece had two guinea pigs. She just lost one on Friday. My family was a hot mess from losing her, and L.A. likes to buy the girls parsley, and she says sometimes I'll get them special guinea pig treats. I always get them something for their birthdays and Christmas, and if someone in the family has a birthday, I get them a treat to be able to celebrate too. I'm nuts, is what L.A. says.
0: That is so cute. I had guinea pigs growing up, and I don't remember like how we spoiled them. If we, you know, back in the day, it really wasn't. It was just about, yeah, getting the veggies and stuff like that, but parsley, that's cute.
1: Oh, it is. Yeah.
0: I love that.
1: Yeah, we used to have two guinea pigs up until last year, and we lost them both.
0: Oh.
1: Well, now we got more space in the house, because those guinea pigs, they were like front and center.
0: Oh.
1: We had them in this big condo cage.
0: The cage. Yeah.
1: It was crazy big, because they need some space. You can't just keep them confined.
0: That's true.
1: And they say you need to buy two, because one gets lonely and depressed.
0: Oh,
1: it's a whole psychology.
0: It's a whole thing.
1: Crazy. We've on reprieve from guinea pigs for a while. Karen from Fall River chimed in. She says, I bring my little dog Pearl to my sister's 40-acre horse farm in Vermont and let her lounge by... Oh, 40-acre home in Vermont, sorry. And let her lounge by the pool. As you can see, you can't see in front of her, but she's got her duck treats, her water, and a fan.
0: Oh, yeah. Oh, cute. Oh, fan on her, too.
1: Exactly.
0: Oh, so cute.
1: Rodney in Seekonk says, good morning. We have two shih tzus, and they're spoiled, rotten, extra treats, and rides to Dunkin' for cups of whipped cream.
0: That's what I was going to say. Probably at different places like that, too, you can get a little side for your doggy, the little whipped cream and
1: stuff.
0: I didn't
1: even know they did that. You get just a cup of whipped cream?
0: So it's not a puppuccino exactly, but it's it's in that range.
1: I'm going to start asking for that on the side with my coffee. Yes, and
0: just for you.
1: A cup of whipped cream, please.
0: Oh, it's not for the dog. It's for you. Just so we can lick that. Mm-hmm.
1: Of course.
0: It's funny, though, when you go into some people's houses and they have, like, the cat, I don't know, they're like a... It's like a maze almost, but you know,
1: like the cat condo
0: cat
1: thing?
0: Condos, yeah. and also catios, which are like patios for the cat.
1: Yeah, that's a thing.
0: It's a thing.
1: Wow.
0: It's a patio for your cat. Catios. But yeah, you go in there and it's quite the contraption. I'm like, wow, there's a lot here for that. And the, you know, they're scratching and everything for their nails or whatever and kneading it and stuff like that. But yeah, some people's houses have quite a lot of things going on for the kitty cats.
1: Oh, absolutely. You go in there and they've got like that 80s shag rug sort of cat condo.
0: Yeah.
1: Is that the thing you're talking
0: like
1: about?
0: Okay. They climb on it and they can walk across it and they can pop out of it.
1: Do they actually use it, though?
0: I don't know. That's the thing. You go over there and you're like, oh, that's nice, but I never see the cats using it. But maybe they do it at certain times when people are not around.
1: Yeah, my in-laws had cats. I don't remember them having like one of these cat condo things. Mm. And all the times I'd been over there when they had the cat, I can tell you, though, their table legs were all scratched up and stuff from the cats.
0: The cats love that, too.
1: And then they said, you know, someday when we don't have cats, we'll replace the table.
0: Yes,
1: well, the cats
0: just wait
1: have been
0: on
1: gone
0: that.
1: For like 10 years now, and guess what's still there?
0: Oh.
1: The table.
0: Well, now they want to look at the scratches, and they say, oh, they got fond memories.
1: Might be it. Yeah.
0: So give us a call. Shoot us a text. It's National Spoil Your Dog Day, and we want you to admit it. In what way do you regularly spoil your pet? 401-224-1285.
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1: Easy ride coming into Providence on 95 northbound. No trouble up by Thurber's Avenue or 195 as you head towards the city center. 95 southbound is also good. From George Street down to 146, you're moving at the speed limit. The 610 inbound looking good. Same with Route 37. No problems on 295 northbound or southbound either. You've got a nice ride in and around downtown Providence. 495 northbound and southbound, also a good ride. 24 northbound from Fall River. Heading up to 93 at speed limit there too. On 140 northbound, that's where you have some minor delays. Starting at Stephen Street in East Taunton, getting onto Route 24. No problems over the Newport or Jamestown bridges. You've got a nice ride on Route 4 headed down to South County. 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
0: 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So we do have mostly sunny skies for today. High of 89. Chance of showers tonight with a low of 69. And sun and clouds tomorrow with a high of 87. Right now, 72. In New Bedford, 72 in Bristol, 69 in Providence here at Southern New England's Country. And you know what? Let's give away some passes. We've got a four-pack for the Washington County Fair. It's kicking off on Wednesday, wrapping up on Sunday. We want you to be there on us. 401-224-1285. Caller number 9 is going to the fair. Good luck.

0: Cat Country, hi, who's this?
1: Hey, it's Matt from Gloucester.
0: Hello, Matt from Gloucester, how are you?
1: I'm good, how you doing? Did I win?
2: He says, cut to the chase, sir.
0: Right, you are, in fact, caller number 9. Congratulations.
1: Yeah, that's awesome.
2: You're going to the fair.
1: I'm taking my girl, Sophia, yep.
2: Oh, nice. Awesome. Oh, that's awesome. So much fun. Oh. And it's a 4-pack, so you can bring a couple more people.
0: That's right. You could bring Sophia, and then Mary, and then Angela.
2: Oh, God, don't get him in trouble.
1: Yeah. Yeah.
0: It's a 5-day fair. I mean, you got options.
2: Oh, my gosh.
1: Yeah. Yep, I get to bring 2 friends.
2: There you go. That's lots of friends. It's the Washington County Fair. It kicks off on Wednesday, runs all week. Lots of awesome things to do there. Music. There's going to be multiple stages. There's so much food. There's 4-H. There's animals. We love it.
0: You name it, it's everything. There. WashingtonCountyFair.ri.com is where you can see the whole lineup of entertainment and fun things to do. You get to go for free with Sophia and all of her friends from Cat Country.
1: Very nice. Thank you so much. Have a good day.

0: Country 98.1 with Kenny Chesney. Carry on. It is 7:30 on the dot on your Monday, and we're talking about spoiling our pets.
1: Absolutely.
0: Mm-hmm. You know, we love to do that. It's spoil your dog day today, but it could be any pet in general. You know, when I had horses, you want to bring them like the little, you know, little sugar treats or something like that, or just little carrots or whatever.
1: Yeah,
0: you know?
1: Horses, they eat apples, right?
0: Yeah. Yep,
1: okay, so
0: yeah.
1: You could bring a whole bunch of apples. And
0: make sure
1: those.
0: They have their salt licks. Those are always good. They need to keep their salt. You know.
1: I'm unfamiliar. I actually don't know.
0: He's like, I don't know.
1: I'm learning as we go here.
0: So 401-224-1285. You can call, you can text as well. I just put it up on Facebook as well. We wanted to know, how are you spoiling your pet these days?
1: Yeah, a couple of people on the text lines talking about the pup cups that you get when you go for ice cream.
0: Oh,
1: Your little doggy cup there.
0: Yeah.
1: Thank you, 243, for that. Bethany in Rehoboth says, Winnie, my rescue pup from Mississippi, thinks she's a lap dog. Even though she's over 50 pounds, every day when I come home from work, she wants me to recline the couch back so she can jump up on top of me and rest. We go for ice cream dates, and she has her shots at home. All you have to say is, Winnie, do you want a shot? And she's at the fridge sitting patiently waiting for her whipped cream shot.
0: Aww.
1: Big dog, but acts just like a baby.
0: So cute.
1: Yeah.
0: Oh, my goodness. So, yeah, there's so many ways. And, you know, sometimes it has to do with the grooming and the spa treatment and stuff. And also, you know, the treats, of course. Custom dinners, a lot of the pets, too.
1: Custom dinners.
0: Yeah, people are making dinners for them. I don't know if you've done that. I know when my daughter-in-law came to visit, she was making like the turkey meat with the veggies and like doing a whole, you know, for dinner time.
1: I don't even do that for me. Never mind a dog. I mean, when I had a dog.
0: You know, but maybe that would help you to eat better too. Sometimes if you're cooking so well for them, you're like, all right, I might as well make me a little something.
1: Yes, maybe.
0: But yeah, birthday parties for dogs too. We were doing for Roscoe every year. Alma would be like, all right, we need to put up our decorations, and it was a whole thing.
1: Do you invite the neighborhood dogs over for this? Or how does that work?
0: Well, we had a whole thing where we were doing pretend, like we were bringing dogs to all, you know, we had a whole pretend thing going on, but no, we
1: didn't set
0: actually
1: up like a little tea party table with stuffed dogs,
0: although,
1: maybe, stuffed animals.
0: Yeah, although if Luna was around, our next door neighbor, they ended up moving, but whenever Luna was around, we'd have her over, and then, yeah, Alma would want to have a party too.
1: Oh, that's nice.
0: Let's celebrate. Of course, the dogs are just running around being like, yeah,
1: exactly.
0: Whatever.
1: Yeah.
0: So 401-224-1285, it's National Spoil Your Dog Day. We want to know, in what way do you regularly spoil your pet? And the mouse in Providence is calling, and he was talking to us about his bearded dragon. Mm. And that's an example of him eating better because of the bearded dragon.
2: It's made me eat better having him.
0: Oh, well, that's good, because you buy certain things for the dragon?
2: Yep.
0: Yeah.
2: Well, you have to keep the dragon happy.
0: Yes.
2: Or else you get 20 seconds of searing pain and you're a pile of ash.
0: Oh, boy.
1: Oh.
0: Yeah, you don't want that. That sounds scary.
2: No.
0: But I love the fact that you're eating better because you're feeding your little bearded dragon better.
2: Well, I'm eating a banana on the couch last night, and he runs around the house, you know, he's free range.
0: Oh, he is, okay.
1: Yeah.
2: Oh, yeah, he's got ramps and stuff so he can get out of his tank and go around the house, and then he goes back in his tank.
0: Oh.
2: He sleeps with me, Courtney.
0: Oh, my gosh. He's quite the bunny.
1: TMI.
0: So now, did he steal your banana?
2: He stole half the freaking banana.
0: Share and share alike.
2: Runs up, bites a big chunk out of it. I'm going to take a bite, and it's gone. And I'm like, yeah. Okay.
0: Oh, my gosh. Oh, he's slick.
2: Oh, yeah.
0: And he gets away with it because he's so cute.
1: What's the dragon's name?
2: Smog.
1: Smog.
0: Smog.
1: Okay.
0: All right.
1: I'm
0: going to keep an eye on him.
1: Yeah, definitely.
0: Or maybe I should bring him some bananas.
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1: Things are doing all right in the Ocean State. 95 northbound coming into Providence. You've got it easy. A speed limit ride all the way up into the city center, and then leaving Providence on 95 northbound. You're moving along nicely up through the S-curves into Pawtucket, and then over the state line into the Attleboros. 495, both directions there are doing fine. No trouble on 295 northbound or southbound either. 95 southbound, you ride starting at George Street down to 146. That's almost the speed limit, about 50-55 miles. miles an hour there. No problems on the 610 inbound. Route 37 is looking good. Route 4 headed down to South County and the beaches. Also, a speed limit ride there. Incident-free on 24 northbound right now from Fall River all the way up to 93. Very light volume for the Monday ride. 140 northbound. It's a quick tap of the brakes after Stephen Street getting onto Route 24. And 24, nice and easy this morning. 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
1: Everything's coming up. Lainey Wilson, who was recently on Celebrity Family Feud in the past year or so, was also on the show with Leanne Morgan, who's one of the stars of the hit Netflix series called Leanne, a show which was not on my radar until I saw the teaser here for season two.
2: Right.
1: Looks like Lainey's got herself a part in this. And season two of Leanne premieres on August 27th. Lainey's featured in the promo. If you go watch it on YouTube, it's about a minute, 12 seconds in on this. There for just a hot minute. But Leanne's world is turned upside down when her husband of 33 years unexpectedly leaves her for another woman supported by her family, including her ride or die sister, Carol, played by Kristen Johnson, who I haven't seen since like Third Rock from the Sun.
2: Right. She's good in there. Yeah.
1: Leanne learns to embrace the chaos and find strength, laughter, and hope in the most unexpected places, and hilarity ensues.
2: Of course it does.
1: Hilarity always ensues.
2: Sitcom.
1: Yeah.
2: It's a
1: Chuck Lorre sitcom, which means for me, it's got that laugh track that you hear after every single line. I don't know if I'll be able to handle this like a whole season, but it does look pretty funny.
2: It is cute.
1: Lainey's in it, so I'm going to give it a chance.
2: Yeah. At least watch the part where Lainey is. I don't know how many episodes she's in or what. You know, it seems she's playing one of her friends.
1: Exactly.
2: So I don't know for how much she's going to be in it, but I think that's pretty cool. That's exciting.
1: Yeah. Comments on YouTube seem to be very favorable as well. Lots of people who saw season one of the show are looking very much forward to season two. So
2: seems pretty funny.
1: I may have to start with season one just so I know what the heck I'm watching when season two comes around.
2: Exactly. So we'll have to check that out. But yeah, she was in a movie too. I mean, she had that little part in that movie recently as well. I just didn't realize she was doing a sitcom. Huh. Good on Lainey.
1: Hey, you know, she's following those Dolly footsteps.
2: Oh, she certainly is. Yeah. And congratulations to Cole Swindell and his wife, Courtney. They had a big celebration for their one-year-old Rainy Gale. She turned one.
1: We go from Lainey to Rainy.
2: Yes. And the theme, 100% chance of Rainy. Very cute. I also wanted to mention this, too. You know, Chris Stapleton, we talked about this last week, performed Knocking on Heaven's Door with Guns N' Roses at Rogers Stadium in Toronto because he was in the area, you know, which is pretty cool. And now one good turn deserves another. Well, they all, except for Axl Rose, showed up at Chris Stapleton's show on the 6th, and they sang Patience, which was very cool. Got a lot of great reviews on that one.
1: I bet that was fantastic.
2: I love that. Why Axl was not there, but I don't know. That's all right. He was busy.
1: Exactly.
2: But one good turn deserves another.
1: Something suddenly came up.
2: I just could possibly make it.
1: Right.
0: It's Courtney and Brandon waking you up.
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1: Got a crash blocking the shoulder on Route 6 eastbound over by Hartford Avenue, so watch out for that. Coming into Providence on 95 southbound, that's a good ride right now. Still moving 60 miles an hour from 126 down to 146. No problems on 146 southbound. You make it right onto 95 southbound with no trouble. The 610 inbound, like I mentioned, you get that accident to watch out for on 6 eastbound. 10 itself, though, is fine. 10 northbound from Westminster Street up to 95. Good ride. No trouble on Route 37. Your 95 northbound ride coming into the city is also moving nicely. Up by Thurber's Avenue to 195 and right into downtown Providence. Still going about 60 miles an hour there. 195 westbound, no trouble getting over the Washington Bridge this morning. On the eastbound side of 195, things are fine all the way out to Wareham. That's a speed limit ride. 140 northbound, you'll tap the brakes after Stephen Street in East Taunton. Getting on to Route 24, and 24 has been an easy ride all morning. Just some minor delays after Harrison Boulevard now as you make your way up closer to 93. No problems getting over the Newport or Jamestown bridges. Nice ride on Route 4 headed down to South County. That's traffic. I'm Brendan Sharp.
2: 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So we do have a lot of sunshine for today. High of 89, low 69 with a chance of showers for tonight. And tomorrow, mix of sun and clouds with a high of 87. We've got 73 in Fairhaven, 69 in Cumberland, 70 in Providence here at Southern New England's Country. Cat Country.

0: are.
1: They say the early bird gets the worm. Thanks, but I'll stick with my coffee and donut.
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0: from Q98.1, Courtney and Brandon in the morning. Oh my goodness, that Russell Dickerson.
1: No kidding,
0: worth
1: right?
0: your wild. But I saw this last night. I said, oh my gosh, what happened? He like took a tumble off a stage.
1: He did.
0: And he popped right back up. He was okay. But I was like, and then he made a little video out of it, which is actually kind of funny. I'm going to try to see if I can post it up on Facebook. But yeah, I guess he was like, it looked like he was standing on a speaker mm-hmm. or something. And then he just tumbled down.
1: Yeah, but, it's like stepping up on one of the stage monitors or something.
0: He was like, hey! You know, yeah. like Russell. Totally Russell. I mean, this is on brand for him.
1: Right.
0: You know, he's always doing something silly
1: yeah.
0: and having some fun. But thank goodness he's kind of like Gumby. He just popped right back up.
1: Well, this was at the Mansfield Motor Speedway on like a traditional big stage setup.
0: Yeah.
1: And there's I was watching a TikTok video of just the introduction, like when he first comes out for this. And because the tour is called WrestleMania, it's got like a slight wrestling sort of vibe to it.
0: Yep.
1: And they got like the steam cannon shooting up and you hear like the ring announcer introduce them and the band just goes into Worth Your Wild.
0: Yeah.
1: And it's awesome.
0: Yeah. Yeah. He's awesome. I love him. Yeah. He's so, I didn't realize I wasn't following him. I'm going to follow him now.
1: Okay.
0: Just funny.
1: Now, the funny thing is, though, he's also got a couple of little tent dates coming up in the next couple of weeks. He's going to be at the Cape Cod Melody Tent and also at the South Shore Music Circus, which is up in Cohasset. And after watching him with the band on the big stage and taking a fall there, I'm a little concerned for him because the Melody Tent and the Music Circus stage. They're those circular ones.
0: They move a little bit.
1: It's like if you were food in a microwave. That's kind of like how the stage works there. And it just turns ever so slowly. So I hope he manages to keep his footing and watch where the edge of the stage is. Because he may fall more than once.
0: Gosh, right? Yeah, exactly. Because it could throw you off
1: a little
0: bit.
1: It's like Weebles Wobble, but they don't fall down.
0: I haven't been there before.
1: You haven't?
0: The Melody Tent. You know, when Karen from Onset calls in, and I think she got like season passes for 1 year.
1: Yeah.
0: And I think that's just amazing. It sounds like a really cool place to go.
1: It is. It's very small.
0: Yeah.
1: And of course, the seating goes all the way around. So the performer is right there in the middle. And so when they come out to the stage, they come right down one of the aisles.
0: Yeah.
1: And there's only, if there are 20 rows in the whole place, I'd be surprised because it's circular. So you're never more than like 20 rows back.
0: Yep.
1: No matter where you sit.
0: Oh, so it's actually everywhere you go is like a great spot, huh?
1: Well sort of. But because the stage spins, it means half the time you're looking at the butts of the performers.
0: Oh, okay.
1: Yeah, depending on how they set up the stage.
0: Right. Mm-hmm. Well, you know, that can work out too sometimes.
1: I guess. But I mean,
0: get to see the whole view of everybody.
1: Right.
0: But it slowly turns.
1: Exactly.
0: Yeah. Yeah. Wow. Mm-hmm.
1: So, like, one time I went, I saw Huey Lewis in the news. For half the show, I saw Huey Lewis's butt.
0: Yes.
1: One time I saw Belinda Carlisle last year.
0: Yeah.
1: We saw Belinda Carlisle from every possible direction.
0: Yes, mm-hmm. yes. Oh,
1: great
0: wow.
1: shows.
0: Yeah, great
1: awesome
0: shows.
1: Awesome place.
0: That's so funny, though. Yeah, Russell's got to be careful if he's falling off stages that don't move.
1: But I don't know what this show is going to be like after seeing how he comes out with the steam cannon and stuff.
0: Yeah.
1: There's no way they can pull that off at the Melody.
0: Right. It might be a little bit calmer or something.
1: It might be a little more rowdy, I'm thinking.
0: Oh, you think so?
1: Yeah.
0: Oh, wow.
1: They've had wrestling at the Melody Tent. They can pull this off.
0: Okay. So maybe this is going to be, it could be up another level.
1: Right. Got to see if I can get myself some tickets for this.
0: Yeah.
1: It should be fun.
0: When is it?
1: It's next week.
0: Oh, I'm going to have to check that out, too.
1: Yeah. Wednesday, August 9th. Oh, I won't be here. I'll be on vacation. Wednesday, August 19th at the Melody Tent.
0: Oh, is that your first day you're leaving?
1: Yeah.
0: Oh, boy. Mm-hmm. All right. Well, I'm going to have to check in. That just sounds awesome. Although it's probably a little further away from me in Warwick, but... Yeah, how
1: well,
0: fun.
1: Well, if you've spent any time in an Xfinity Center parking lot after a show waiting to get out, you might be home from a Melody Tent show even sooner than you would be after
0: if a
1: show.
0: Waiting for,
1: yeah.
0: Could be something like that.
1: Exactly.
0: Yeah. Oh, that's so funny. But yeah, Russell, be careful on those stages.
1: Yes, please.
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3: 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Now, Cat Country Traffic.
1: It's brought to you by Moriarty's Fence. You ride in and around Providence very good this morning because of this holiday that you Rhode Islanders celebrate. 95 on the southbound side from George Street down to 146. It's about a 60-mile-an-hour ride there. No problems on 146. Still have a crash blocking the shoulder on Route 6 eastbound over by Hartford Avenue, so watch out for that. On 195 westbound, you're okay at the state line coming over the Washington Bridge right into downtown Providence. 95 northbound is also good. No problems headed down to South County on Route 4. Newport and Jamestown bridges are doing fine as well. We're incident-free on 195 eastbound and westbound along the South Coast. 140 northbound stalling out at Stephen Street in East Taunton, getting on to 24. And your 24 northbound ride only has delays after Harrison Boulevard. You're down to about 40 miles an hour on your way up towards 93. 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
0: And we've got your passes. Get ready for a night of Southern Rock and Blues. It's Government Mule. They're going to be taking the stage, MGM Music Hall at Fenway, for New Year's Eve on December 31st. This is going to be a really fun show. Give us a call. Caller number 9 is going on us, 401-224-1285. Good luck. Cat

0: country. Hi, who's this?
1: This is Janet.
0: Hey, Janet, where are you calling from?
1: New Bedford.
0: You are caller 9. Congratulations.
1: Oh, thank you.
0: You're very welcome. Government Mule performing live at MGM Music Hall at Fenway. This is happening on December 31st. That's New Year's Eve, so you got some nice plans there.
2: Yeah.
0: Ticketmaster.com tickets for everybody else, but Government Mule and Friends, this is their annual thing they do, and they're in Boston for New Year's Eve, so you get to go. Congrats, Janet.
1: Awesome. Thank you.

0: Cat Country 98.1, Courtney and Brendan in the morning. Thanks so much for hanging with us, and happy Monday, everyone. It is a holiday in Rhode Island, so it is lighter out there. It's Victory Day, so yeah. It's looking like less traffic in general.
1: Right.
0: Yeah. It is 8:09 on your Monday, and we're talking about spoiling our pets today. It is National Spoil Your Dog Day, and people have lots and lots of pets. We're hearing all about them and what things that people do get them a little extra love.
1: Dogs are definitely getting spoiled.
0: Yeah, a little spoiled today. We did put this up on our Facebook page, at Cat Country 981. I love this. Jamie says, in winter, I preheat the orthopedic bed with a heating pad so it's warm when she climbs in and she gets tucked in, too. Oh, what a cutie.
1: Oh, that's nice. Yep, here come the pictures.
0: Exactly. Look at this. All these little cuties. Ice cream on hot days. He sleeps with me and we cuddle. I buy all sorts of toys and treats for him, too, says Noreen. That's very cute. But yeah, dog days of summer.
1: Oh, yeah.
0: Yep. Misty has her dog right in the pool over there. just going around. But yeah, really cute. And then Hillary says, whenever I'm cooking any kind of protein, she gets a few pieces, of course. You know, the dog's like right there at your leg.
1: Oh,
0: like,
1: yeah.
0: Okay, what you got? You got, you know?
1: Well, when we had our dog, stuff would accidentally fall a whole bunch of times from the counter.
0: Yeah.
1: If I was cutting up steak or something. Oops.
0: Oops.
1: I'm bad with knives. They slip and the food just goes flying right off the counter,
0: dog's like,
1: onto the floor.
0: I'm right there for it.
1: Actually, half the time it wouldn't even hit the floor because the dog would be right there.

0: like right. an acrobat.
1: Yeah, exactly. Yeah. And yeah. Roscoe was always there. He knew like how messy I was, you know, not even, you know, on purpose. It was just totally just dropping stuff and everything. He's oh, yeah. right there. What you got? What you got?
0: I was also sloppy making sandwiches with like deli meats because when the dog was there, the slices would just go flying.
1: Yeah.
0: I don't know how that happens.
1: They're like, oop. Yep. I can catch them fast, too. Uh-huh. So 401-224-1285, we're talking about how you spoil your pet. I know we've had some texts come in.
0: Absolutely. 401-224-1285 is our number. Give us a call or send us a text. Not just dogs, but also guinea pigs. L.A. had mentioned earlier on the text line this morning that her niece had two guinea pigs, and the family was a hot mess from losing one of them on Friday.
1: So sad.
0: But L.A. likes to buy the girls, the guinea pigs, parsley, and sometimes would get them special guinea pig treats and always get them something for their birthdays and for Christmas. And if someone in the family has a birthday, LA gets them a treat to be able to celebrate too.
1: Very nice.
0: LA says she's nuts.
1: She's got a passion.
0: Exactly. Yes. 243 was getting the dogs pup cups when they go out for ice cream. Rodney in Seekonk says his dogs are spoiled rotten, extra treats, and rides to Dunkin' for cups of whipped cream.
1: Yeah.
0: Spoiled rotten.
1: I was going to say, here's another picture of that. Shina just put, Baxter gets a pup cup on the way to daycare. Isn't that cute?
0: On the way to daycare.
1: Yeah.
0: Not even for being like a good dog after daycare.
1: Something else on the way home from daycare. Exactly. Dog's like, we're going to get the treats. And I hadn't known, you didn't know about this, these puppuccinos. These little places. It's a real thing.
0: Is it?
1: Yeah. And my granddaughter, Alma, she started this with me. She's like, oh, this is what we should do. We should open up a place that dogs can come and get like these little drinks. And it was like, you know, puppuccinos. And I go, what are you talking about? So she showed me on YouTube that this guy would go around to different places, make these drive-thrus and, you know, video everything.
0: Yeah.
1: And of course, the people would come through the drive-thru and all the pets were in the back and they'd be like, okay, I'll have three puppuccinos. And it was a dog-friendly drink that, you know, with the whipped cream on top and stuff like that. With little things in it that dogs can have. That's, you know. And so she's like, we have to do this. Let's start a business. And I'm like, oh my gosh. I was like, first she wanted to have like a little stand on the corner or whatever, you know. And I'm like, instead of like lemonade, it would
0: then
1: be
0: it's a full-blown business.
1: Yeah. And I was just like, can we start out small and like, you know, maybe make a few and we can make a few and see if Roscoe likes them and stuff like that. But she wanted, she had like full business ideas for a while there.
0: But I'm telling you, if you come up to where I live in Taunton or maybe Brockton or anywhere north of there, you put up a place called Puppuccinos and you're going to have more people coming in for like subs and pizzas than you would for actual dog drinks.
1: Right.
0: Puppuccinos sounds a whole lot like Puppuccinos.
1: People would be like, hey, what you got? Yeah.
0: Exactly.
1: So give us a call, send us a text. It is National Spoil Your Dog Day. In what way do you regularly spoil your pet? I know we've done birthday parties for Roscoe too, signs and decorations. That was another thing with Alma. She's like, oh, we got to put the hat on him and everything. Roscoe was probably like, oh, here we go.
0: Oh, right. You put the party hat on the dog and the dog just has this like, dumbfounded look on its face. But everybody has a picture like that.
1: Yeah, so cute though. But maybe it's treats. Maybe it's the catios, the little patios the for cats. Catios. The catios.
0: This is ridiculous. Where does
1: dinners,
0: it stop?
1: Spas and grooming. What is it for you? In what way do you regularly spoil your pet? 401-224-1285.
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0: 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What a great ride this morning. 95 northbound and southbound. You're moving at the speed limit right through Providence. 195 on the westbound side. No backups at the Washington Bridge. 146 southbound is also good. No problems on the 610 or Route 37. 295 fine in both directions. 495 northbound and southbound. You're doing all right there. 195 east and westbound along the south coast. Very easy ride. 140 northbound. Now, this is where you'll tap the brakes up after Stevens Street through the construction zone. But New Bedford up to East Taunton, you're moving along at the speed limit there too. 24 northbound from Fall River up to Avon is also good. Minor delays after Harrison Boulevard on 24 northbound as you make your way up towards 93. 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
1: 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So we do have sunshine for today, and that humidity should be kind of going down a little lower for the next few days, which is good news. High of 89 for today. Chance of showers tonight, low 69, and tomorrow mix of sun and clouds with a high of 87. We've got 73 in Westerly, 74 in Dartmouth, 72 in Providence, here at Southern New England's Country.

0: say so. Cat Country 98.1, the latest from Dan and Shay, say so. It's Courtney and Brendan in the morning at 8:27.
1: And the show is going to the dogs today because it's National Spoil Your Dog Day. So we want you to admit it. In what way do you regularly spoil your pet? 401-224-1285 is our number. You can give us a call. You can send us a text like 124 did on the text line. They said, we take our two English Mastiffs out for cups of vanilla ice cream.
0: Oh, cute. Mm-hmm. Yeah. That's, you know what? I have seen the dogs at some of the ice cream spots.
1: Uh-huh.
0: Yeah, to get little snackies.
1: When we had a dog, she wasn't great in the car. So we didn't take her out for ice cream very often, unless you could walk to the place.
0: Oh, okay. She didn't like going for rides?
1: No, she did horribly in the car.
0: Oh.
1: Yeah, you need to go hire a detailer. Every time you took the dog somewhere.
0: Oh, really?
1: It'd be dog drool.
0: Really?
1: Yes.
0: Oh, well, I have dog hair everywhere from Roscoe because, you know, he's had that really thick fur.
1: Uh-huh.
0: But, yeah, that's the thing. Sometimes they don't like the rides. And Roscoe would be like, oh, like he would have. But if he knew he was going somewhere to get treats, then he'd be okay.
1: Yeah. I wish my dog had liked the car. I mean, we did take her out every once in a while.
0: Yeah.
1: We bought, a crate to put in the back of the car. Yeah. And she was better in the crate in the car.
0: Maybe she felt more safer or something.
1: I guess. I'm not sure. Mm-hmm. If anything, it kept the dog drool confined.
0: Exactly.
1: Made cleanup a little bit easier. But yeah. Give us a call. Send us a text, 401-224-1285. Tell us how it is you are spoiling your dog, because it's National Spoil Your Dog Day.
0: And for some people, it's the spa treatments and grooming and that kind of thing.
1: Oh,
0: it's friffing them up and getting them all ready for things.
1: Uh-huh.
0: You know, I'm not sure how much they feel spoiled about that, because they just probably feel annoyed. But
1: my dog did not love that.
0: Yes, exactly. also, treats. We're talking, and also patios, the catios, little areas for the cats. It's a thing, Brent.
1: I haven't heard us talking catios. The only time I've ever heard the word mentioned is when you mention it like that.
0: And puppuccinos. You never heard of that before either.
1: I have never heard of that.
0: And it's a thing. It's a real deal thing.
1: I'm sure it is.
0: And a lot of the people, they're sending us pictures of their dogs going out for the little whipped cream cups. They probably get real excited. We're going to Dunkin'! we're going to get some whipped cream.
1: Oh, my goodness.
0: Yeah, they love it. So 401-224-1285, we're talking about, in what way do you regularly spoil your pet? Maybe you throw birthday parties for them. Maybe, like other people, they heat up their dog beds and stuff, you know.
1: I'm just picturing somebody with a can of whipped cream and just going all hog on the dog, you know, like, open up.
0: And they're like, people do it. So
1: exactly.
0: It's like, here you go. Here's a little something for you.
1: Dog would love that. Never mind a little cup of whipped cream. Just load them up.
0: Exactly.
1: Give them a beard.
0: Exactly. Oh, my gosh. The Cheese Whiz, they'd love that, too.
1: Oh, yes.
0: So we're going to go back to the phones, 401-224-1285. Good morning.
2: Well, good morning, Courtney and Brendan. Well, my name is Gina from Sitchwell.
0: Good morning.
2: Good morning. I have a 15-month-old blue-eyed purebred Siberian Husky.
0: Wow, beautiful.
2: His name is Valentino, and he has a mind of his own, but every time I bring him to PetSmart, you know, of course he's on a leash because he's so full of energy, he goes right to where he wants to get his bone. He grabs it, he carries it around with it until I get to the register to pay for it.
0: Oh, my gosh. He's like not even going to give you a chance to pick him out anything. He's like, I know what I want, and this is how it's going.
2: And, of course, I do get all the treats, you know, for him. Nothing, no rawhide, though, because that is so bad for a dog, you know?
0: That's what I've heard, yeah. Yep.
2: Yeah, exactly. Mm-hmm. And on the other thing is when I go to the local market, I live in Sitchwell, but when I go to the local market, I will get a bunch of stuff. If I get I'll always get a bone for him.
0: Yep.
2: And I said, Daddy, be back with the treat. And as soon as I come in, I put the bags down, and he goes each bag until he finds his bone, and he grabs it, and he runs to his bed and say, hey, thank you.
0: Thank you so much. Yeah, you can proceed with your day. I got what I need.
2: Yeah, he's a good boy. You know, a very high energetic dog, but crazy. But
0: tumbleweeds of hair coming through your house, I'm sure, all the time. Yes.
2: Yes, we vacuum every day, brush him every day.
0: Yep.
2: But overall, man's best friend. And I do have three cats in the house. They're under 4 years, but his activity, besides me walking him a mile in the morning, a mile at night, and more on weekends, he loves to chase the cats around. Not to hit them, just to do.
0: Just to keep things interesting. Let's talk to the cats about that. Yeah.
2: They're great.
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1: Doing good on 24 northbound. Nothing in your way between Fall River and Avon. And even after that, heading up through Randolph and Stoughton. Got a nice ride up to 93, moving at the speed limit. 495 northbound and southbound. No delays. 140 northbound. It's a tap of the brakes. Up by Stephen Street in East Taunton. Still moving 30 miles an hour through the construction zone there to get on to Route 24. Or continue north on 140. 195 eastbound. That's good out to Wareham. 195 on the westbound side. No delays coming into Providence. How about that? Right over the Washington Bridge you go. 95 northbound up through Warwick and Cranston. That's also looking good. It's a speed limit ride right into downtown Providence. Same with 95 southbound. There's nothing in your way there. Happy Victory Day. 146 is all right on the southbound side. The 610 inbound is good. No problems on 295 in either direction. 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
1: And good morning, everyone. It's Courtney and Brendan, 8:42, and some sad news this morning.
2: Just a good old boy, never meaning no harm.
1: Oh, my goodness. Ben Jones, who played Cooter Davenport on the classic TV series The Dukes of Hazzard and also served two terms in the U.S. House of Representatives, passed away on Sunday, according to a social media post from his wife, Alma, who reported that he passed away from a massive heart attack. He was 84 years old. I guess he was resting in his favorite chair waiting for the Braves to come on, she said, and whoop the Yankees. So obviously we know which way they went on that one. But Ben said, she said that Ben had the most amazing, full, rich life, and he was loved. He loved many people, and he was loved by many. He will be missed. I loved him so much, she said. And he was best known for his role, of course, as the friendly mechanic Cooter on all seven seasons of The Dukes of Hazzard from 1979 to 85. But he also had roles in Moonrunners and also Smokey and the Bandit. As the World Turns, I didn't realize he was on a soap opera as well.
3: Amazing.
1: Oh my gosh. He also served in the U.S. House of Representatives for two terms, so he will be missed. Rest in peace to Ben Jones.
3: Also had himself a little gift shop down there in Nashville near the Opry.
1: Oh yeah, you were telling me that.
3: Cooter's Garage. You could stop it. He'd hang out there. He'd take pictures. People who reviewed it online said he'd tell great stories. Very approachable.
1: That's
3: always so happy to see some fans of the show.
1: That's so nice. That's really great. Uh-huh. Yeah.
3: Fans of Kelly Clarkson, on the other hand, had more than what they paid for with their ticket price during her studio sessions. And as they watched, they said,
4: "No, Kelly Clarkson!"
3: Especially when part of her outfit tried to break away. In the middle of her latest show, the Since You Begone singer suffered a wardrobe mishap while performing in Las Vegas, but caught it before she accidentally showed too much. She was talking to the audience between songs. She does these studio sessions residencies now at Caesar's Palace. The wind suddenly blew up her sheer cropped button-down top to briefly reveal her black bra before she pulled her shirt back down, and they said there are kids in the audience.
4: No! Kelly Clarkson!
3: There weren't kids in the audience. It's Vegas. She said, "There's a lot of amazing things happening, and there's my boobs." That's pretty much how it went down. But then she joked, "They're too small. They won't come out. They're fine. They're not going anywhere."
1: Kelly Clarkson.
3: I know.
1: We
3: right?
1: love her. And Steve Carell loves her, too.
3: Exactly.
1: He often yells her name. Yep. And this is awesome. One of the highlights of the Flickr's Rhode Island International Film Festival was the world premiere of Bad News on the Doorstep. It was at Apple Cinema in Providence Place Mall. And it's a coming-of-age story about athletes and the mob. I guess it's led by two father-son acting duos, Chaz Palminteri and his son Dante, and also Robert and Nick Dave. And it's set in the 50s in Jersey, and two up-and-coming football players have to choose between their careers in sports or a life in the mob. Mm. Dun, dun. And also, Vincent Pastore is in it, too, and he recently passed away. And, of course, a beloved actor. We love him, too.
3: Sure.
1: And he's in the movie as well, which is awesome. And it has more, even more, local ties. Gronk is in it too. He plays Coach Popolinski, and also NBC 10 Sports Director Frank Carpano is the assistant coach. So, excuse me, this is pretty cool.
3: Oh, how cool is that?
1: I wish we got some parts in that movie.
3: Seriously.
1: The movie was produced by Verde Productions. It's based in East Greenwich, and it was filmed in Rhode Island. So we've got to, you know, we've got to go and support that.
3: Absolutely.
1: Bad News on the Doorstep.
3: We'll be there. I hope it's better than Secret Mall Apartment was. Okay. Just saying.
1: Just saying.
3: Yeah.
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3: Great ride everywhere. 95 northbound coming into Providence. Nothing in your way. If you're leaving the city on 95 northbound, you've got a good ride up to 495 and beyond. 495, both directions doing just fine. 95 southbound coming into the city. A little bit of company down by Route 146. But getting to that point, it's moving at the speed limit. No trouble on 146 or the 610. Route 37 is fine. Same with 295 northbound and southbound. We're good on Route 4 headed down towards the beaches this morning. A little bit of company just before West Allenton Road down to about 35 miles an hour there. Newport and Jamestown bridges are fine. Watch out for the uneven road surface though on 138 westbound at the Jamestown Bridge. 195 east and westbound along the south coast doing just fine. 24 northbound seeing some very minor slowdowns up by Route 140 on the southbound side of 24 as well. 140 northbound stacking up now at Stephen Street in East Taunton getting onto 24 through the construction zone. And then it's speed limit all the way up to 93 on 24 northbound. That's traffic. Drive safe. I'm Brendan Sharp.
1: And it's Victory Day here in Rhode Island, which means the roads are quieter, but the beaches could be busier. Lots of sunshine with a high of 89 this afternoon. Chance of showers for tonight with a low of 69. And sun and clouds tomorrow with a high of 87. We've got 75 in Westport. We've got 74 in Warren, 73 in Providence here at Southern New England's Country. As we start up your commercial-free workday kickoff.

0: Cat Country 98.1, Courtney and Brendan in the morning, 9:03 on your Monday. Pretty exciting. I remember when this happened last year, Scallopalooza. And I said, what the heck is this?
1: Yeah.
0: Oh my gosh, in New Bedford, 2026. It's happening on the 13th. So just a few days away.
2: Right.
0: But I guess it was like 500 people there last year.
2: That's a lot of people.
0: So in downtown New Bedford. And now they're thinking bigger crowds are anticipated this year. And they're making some small, small changes as to where it's going to be exactly so that they can accommodate more people. Mm-hmm. They're also going to have jumbotrons there.
2: Really?
0: Yeah, so that you can see it on the big screen.
1: What, scallops on the big screen?
0: Yeah, because they're going to be shucking them.
1: Okay.
0: Yeah, this is exciting.
1: I guess so.
0: You're not catching the excitement.
1: Well, there's a lot of things that you could have a palooza about. Just
0: yes.
1: Scallops is
0: yes.
1: Kind of a strange one.
0: Well, it's a huge shucking contest.
1: Okay.
0: So 15 scallop shuckers are competing in 3 heats. Okay.
1: Ah, so there we go. Some contests.
0: Yes, this is why.
1: Uh-huh.
0: Aren't you aware it's in your backyard, sort of, kind of, maybe?
1: Sure.
0: Aware of these things, but they're going to be judged not only on speed, but the quality of the knife work and the quality of the meat.
1: Mm.
0: So they don't want to leave much in the shell. You know, get it all out.
1: I would hate to think that someone would lose even after having exceptional knife work,
0: right?
1: But failing on the quality of the meat.
0: Exactly.
1: Yes.
0: This is the thing. It's got a lot of suspense.
1: I guess so.
0: You know, they'll be shucking or opening 50 scallops against the clock. He said.
1: Oh wow.
0: Oh my gosh. I'm nervous for them already. But it's a free event. You can go down and have some fun and check this out. It's on Thursday. Family friendly, big competition.
1: Oh,
0: the celebration runs from 5 to 8 p.m. I think at 6:30 is when they start to have the actual competition.
1: Uh-huh.
0: 15 local fishermen starting at 6:30 to shuck and get those scallops out.
1: Family friendly, but I guarantee you after the first hour, my kids will be like, what else is there to do?
0: Oh, no!
1: Do we have to stick around for this?
0: Oh, my gosh. I, for one, am excited.
1: I am excited, too.
0: All right.
1: For you.
0: Thank you. Here's Dirks Bentley. Inside your commercial-free workday kickoff.

Stella Lefty, Boston, here at Southern New England's Country. It's Courtney and Brendan in the morning, 9:10 on your Monday. And I was just talking to you about this because I thought this was pretty fascinating. And I think we might have mentioned it on air before, too. Netflix has this kind of bizarre stunt that they're playing for The Last House, which is a new thriller they're promoting, which, side note, I was watching like a little preview of it.

0: was kind of like, ooh,
1: it looks fascinating.
0: Yeah, so I was like, I don't know about this. But there's a real man trapped inside a billboard, and L.A., I guess, can't look away. Los Angeles is fascinated by this whole thing.
1: Yeah, they've got this glass box attached to the billboard, and it's decorated to look like the house.
0: Yeah.
1: Like the bay windows of a house.
0: Yeah.
1: So when you look into this, you can see the guy there. And I have no idea how big it is in there. It looks pretty deceiving, but it also could be very small.
0: Right.
1: It's obviously a stunt, and yes, it is a billboard. But he is there. He's eating meals, stretching, listening to music, peering down at the crowds through binoculars.
0: Just living his life.
1: Yeah, exactly. Friday morning, he was seen wearing a red robe, doing some stretching, brushing his teeth, looking entirely at home, oblivious to the fact that he's... On a billboard.
0: And that's probably part of the shtick, you know?
1: It is.
0: I think I remember when they talked about paying somebody to do this. And, you know, months back or whatever. So, yeah, it's come to fruition. And people are probably fascinated to kind of, like, that voyeurism, like, kind of peek in and see what he's doing, you know?
1: Yeah.
0: It's like... bizarre, though.
1: It is. Over the weekend, he figured out a way to communicate. He was writing notes on a whiteboard to communicate with people down below. And I saw one video. It showed up on my TikTok or Facebook Reels or something, where he was playing tic-tac-toe with somebody who was sitting down on the sidewalk in front of the billboard. Yeah, a guy had brought some chalk and drew the tic-tac-toe board, and he was using his whiteboard and writing down the same moves and adding his thing. So, communicating without actually speaking, and all that was the whiteboard.
0: So bizarre.
1: Looking way up at the guy on the billboard.
0: Hope it doesn't cause any accidents of people watching this.
1: No, probably not. I'm sort of bummed it's going to wrap up.
0: That's what I was thinking. This is a bummer because you're going to be out in L.A.
1: There.
0: Yeah. Is there any way we can stretch this out?
1: If
0: put
1: anything,
0: in a request?
1: It might still be there, just an empty box.
0: Right. Yeah. You're like, what happened? Yeah, it is pretty wild. I don't know about the show, though. I don't know.
1: I think it'll be interesting.
0: Yeah. This is intriguing, all that they put into it.
1: I'd watch this, but I've said that about six shows already today.
0: We don't believe you anymore, Brent.
1: I won't get to
0: you. You put it on the list. Here's Luke Combs inside your commercial-free workday kickoff. Good morning.

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0: Cat Country 98.1, Courtney and Brendan in the morning. Thanks so much for checking in with us. It is 9:22 on your Monday. It's also Spoil Your Dog Day. Mm. And so we're saying, you know what? What's that thing you do to spoil your pets? Everyone has done something. Maybe it's extra belly scratches and rubs.
1: Oh, yeah.
0: Maybe it's certain treats. Maybe it's birthday parties or grooming or spa treatments. I don't know. It can get a little wild sometimes.
1: Absolutely, it can. 401-224-1285 is our number. Give us a call or send us a text this morning if you want to chime in on this. Doreen on the text line this morning says, my Mocha is a Portuguese Podango. He's a very good dog and loves everyone. He was a rescue. We've had him for the last 10 years. He gets whatever he wants. When my son takes him to Petco, he gets to pick out his own toys and everything.
0: Aww.
1: And of course, send a picture. Great looking dog. Missy from Fall River says, Timber is a 12.5-year-old husky and Coco will be 5 next month. She's a French bulldog.
0: Oh,
1: they're
0: gosh.
1: Very spoiled. I do not have a snack without sharing it with them. Some of their favorites include watermelon, apples, cucumbers, cheese, and crackers, like a charcuterie. Coco gets a massage every night. Well, la-di-da. She also sleeps in bed and under the covers and enjoys cuddle time. Timber loves Happy Meals. The plain cheeseburger one eats all the cheeseburger and the fries. They are definitely part of the family.
0: Oh, my gosh. Too funny.
1: Yeah.
0: They're little fur babies.
1: Missy also says in her next life she wants to come back as a spoiled dog.
0: To someone who will treat you that way.
1: Exactly.
0: Yeah, exactly.
1: Yeah. 597 says, I like to spoil all pets. When I visit anyone who has a special animal, I bring treats every visit. Dogs, cats, doesn't matter. They all get treats.
0: That's really, that's really cute. And I think it was L.A. who was talking about spoiling the hamsters.
1: The guinea pigs.
0: The guinea pigs. That's it. Yeah. Always. Yeah. That's all of these pets. They want extra little treats. They see you coming. It's like, oh, hey.
1: They want them because we've been offering them.
0: Yes, exactly.
1: Yeah. That's
0: true.
1: What's coming.
0: And Gene called earlier, which was really cute, about his dog and how his dog, when he brings stuff home, will go through each bag
1: with the nose individually
0: until finally, oh, that's my bone, that's what I want, and just take the treat and go lay in his bed.
1: Sounds like my kids too. I keep telling them, if you want to look in the bags, you got to put away the groceries.
0: You're right. I know, they just kind of paw through it
1: exactly.
0: to see what
1: Where's
0: their treats
1: thing?
0: Are exactly. Karen had chimed in earlier. Karen and Onset, she was talking about the cat that she spoiled with lobster. We're like, oh, excuse me, look at that palate. Fancy fish.
1: Very delectable palate there. Yeah, sure.
0: And Skip chimed in too. I love the pictures of little Lulu, Skip. Thank you so much. They're so adorable. And I was just showing you some, but oh my gosh, so cute. And of course, and his lovely partner there too said, oh, I spoil them both very, very much, which is beautiful. Yes. Which is awesome. So yes, that's what we're talking about today. We wanted your examples. And I know we've both done it. You know, it's like give them a little extra treats.
1: Of course.
0: Maybe those puppuccino things, little drinks. I know a lot of people go through any of the coffee drive-thrus and they get a little thing of whipped cream for the dogs, and they love that.
1: Sure.
0: So it's like, ooh, I want to get my coffee. And the dog's like, oh, yeah, I'll go for coffee.
1: As long as we can stop at Walmart, too.
0: Yeah, exactly. I want to get some stuff, exactly. But the puppuccinos, that's what my granddaughter had introduced me to. I guess it was this big thing on YouTube for a while there.
1: Mm.
0: And they would just have these random drive-thrus that they'd set up, and then they'd have the owners coming through and the dogs, and they'd get all these special drinks with whipped cream and everything.
1: The dogs have moved on, though. They're no longer about the puppuccinos. Yep. Now they all want dirty sodas.
0: Oh, that's
1: what it is. Yeah, for this season anyway.
0: That'll be the next thing the dogs are wanting. No, I want Sprite with my vanilla cold foam on the top, please.
1: Yeah, the doggy dirty soda.
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0: Country 98.1, Kane Brown, Woman, here at Southern New England's Country. It's Courtney and Brendan in the morning, 9:40 on your Monday. And the movies are back, baby.
1: Yes, they are.
0: Oh, it's so good to see this. Remember during the pandemic and everything just went right down?
1: Right.
0: And it was like scraping just to try to, you know, the movies were not doing well. Mm-hmm. And everybody wanted to see them at home. And now it's like, you know, these theaters are bigger and better. And they offer all these amazing things like heated seats and everything.
1: Of course.
0: Wow. So people are like, oh, and these blockbusters, they're going out for it. I'm excited. I'm happy.
1: Finally, they're making some movies worth watching, too.
0: Yes.
1: I think that's part of it.
0: Yeah, they're making huge, you know, these awesome movies. And you saw The Odyssey. You said it was phenomenal.
1: I did.
0: Yeah.
1: Loved it.
0: Yeah, mm-hmm. Which is awesome. I was just talking to my granddaughter yesterday. I said, hey, do you want to see Spider-Man? Do you have any interest? She's like, I'll see it. Like, I don't know if she was huge into it, but I think she'd really enjoy it.
1: Okay.
0: And, you know, she's like, well, I saw, you know, there was a few, you know, the ones before. And I said, yeah, I've seen those, too. I was just wondering if you want to see the one with Tom Holland. I haven't seen any of those. So we'll see how that goes. But
1: sure.
0: But yeah, amazing that, you know, Spider-Man is, of course, over a $1.6 billion
1: it's something
0: in just
1: like the,
0: 10 days.
1: The 12th most successful movie of all time
0: it's
1: now,
0: so
1: just money-wise.
0: Crazy. Oh my gosh. And of course, The Odyssey hit $1 billion.
1: Right.
0: Toy Story 5 hit $1 billion as well.
1: Uh-huh.
0: It's just mind-blowing.
1: Sure.
0: Yeah.
1: It is absolutely crazy. My son went to the movies yesterday. He saw Minions finally.
0: Oh, he did?
1: Yeah. Which is good because
0: like
1: my wife dropped him off. He went with his friends, which means I did not have to go see Minions.
0: Right. See, this is the good thing as they get older. I remember having to go see Rugrats when the kids were little, you know, because it's a show, but like the movies, and some of the shows are best left as shows, mm-hmm. and then they turn them into these full long movies, and you're just like, oh my goodness.
1: Right.
0: So it is good when the kids get older, you can kind of drop them off, let them do their thing.
1: I was nice that he got to go see Minions finally, because he's wanted to since day one. But at the same time, I'm also a little bit sad.
0: Oh, yeah. Oh.
1: Yeah, because it's like, oh, the days when we used to go see, like, the Minions movies.
0: Yeah.
1: Gone.
0: Gone. Poof.
1: Uh-huh.
0: Yeah.
1: Exactly.
0: But then you were like, I'm okay.
1: I just wanted buttered popcorn is what it came down to.
0: I think it was.
1: Yeah.
0: You were looking for the snacks. Yeah. Oh, my gosh. And speaking of snacks, you can get a lot of great snacks over at Washington County Fair. We've got more passes for tomorrow.
1: We do.
0: Yeah.
1: Absolutely. Fair starts up on Wednesday.
0: Yeah. Oh, my gosh. I'm excited. I think I'm going to go Thursday afternoon. I told Alma, I said, all right, ask a couple friends if you want. We'll go down there. We'll check it out. Mm-hmm. We'll, you know, do the rides and everything. So
1: sticking around
0: excited.
1: For the entertainment?
0: No, probably just the afternoon.
1: Okay.
0: Yeah, and I don't know if I can get back there for the entertainment, but it's going to be awesome. Josh Ross is going to be there, Zach John King, among others.
1: Sure.
0: So, yeah, definitely make a plan for that. Washington County Fair -ri.com. But yeah, tomorrow we're going to give away more passes. Get people ready for this.
1: Love it.
0: So much fun.
1: Yeah.
0: Oh, boy. Summer fun. Brought
1: Absolutely.
0: To you by Cat Country. Have a great day, everyone.
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I'm Grady Walker, and thanks for kicking off your work week with us here at Southern New England's country station. 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

Cat Country 98.1. Partly cloudy skies today with a high near 87. Drop it down to about 71 degrees tonight with a slight chance of showers throughout the day tomorrow.

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1: Welcome back to the show. Next question's for the husbands. Guys, what would your wife say is so special about August 15th? Chris.
2: Is it Ben Affleck's birthday?
1: Yes, Chris, it is, but that's not the answer we're looking for.
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1: Ooh, don't phrase that in the form of a question, Jeff. 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
1: David.
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Cat Country 98.1. The Red Sox are back on the road to start the week following their series with the A's as they're kicking off a three-game series with the Blue Jays tonight. First pitch is at 7:07, and here's Low Cash with Wrong Hearts. I did.

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Country 98.1, John Morgan has established a name for himself as not only a performer, but as a songwriter. 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

Country 98.1. Partly cloudy skies today with a high near 87. Drop down to about 71 degrees tonight with chances of showers throughout the day tomorrow.

0: what we do, don't we? 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The Red Sox are back on the road to start the week as they're kicking off a 3-game series with the Blue Jays. 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

Cat Country 98.1. Do you have today off? Well, today is, in fact, Victory Day in Rhode Island. Rhode Island is the only state that still observes it as a state holiday. It marks the end of World War II and always falls on the second Monday in August. One of those things where it's like, is the banks open? Am I getting mail? Like, what's going on today? Here's Blake Shelton. It's Texas

Cat Country, 98.1. Sunshine today, highs in the upper 80s. Chance of showers overnight tonight, otherwise mostly cloudy. Lows in the mid-60s. And for tomorrow, looking at more sunshine. Highs remain in the upper 80s. It's George Burge and Luke Bryan. Ride, ride, ride.

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Cat Country 98.1. 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

Pat Country, 98.1. Got another story that's happy for them, but sad for us. If you've been going to Roger Williams Park Zoo for any length of time, you know the three elephants there, Alice, Ginny, and Kate. Well, they have their next home picked out for them. The zoo says the trio will move in 2027 to the Elephant Sanctuary in Tennessee. This is a over 3,000-acre natural habitat refuge, specializes in caring for elephants. It's a big emotional shift, obviously, for generations of Rhode Islanders who grew up visiting these three elephants, including me. Here's Sam Hunt, Leave the Night On.

Cat Country, 98.1. Sunshine today, highs in the upper 80s. Got a chance of showers overnight tonight, otherwise mostly cloudy. Lows in the mid-60s. And for Tuesday, sunshine, highs remain in the upper 80s. Here's Lainey Wilson for your Monday, 4x4 by you.

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They've got homemade ice cream, can't beat that. Sundays and crafts. And while you're there, you can enter for your chance to win a family four-pack of tickets to Water Whiz Water Park. 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It's Jelly Roll, halfway to hell.

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Cat Country 98.1. Chance of showers overnight tonight. Mostly cloudy. Lows in the mid 60s. Sunshine tomorrow. Highs in the upper 80s. And looking ahead to Wednesday, more sunshine. Highs in the mid 80s. More great music from Dustin Lynch. 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

Cat Country 98.1. Shaboozy is going to be coming to town. You can find him at the MGM Music Hall at Fenway on Lansdowne Street in Boston. He'll be there on Monday, September 28th. Here he is right now with Jelly Roll. It's Amen.

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Cat Country 98.1. 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Be listening tomorrow morning because they've got your chance to win a pair of tickets to see Government Mule on New Year's Eve, Thursday, December 31st at MGM Music Hall at Fenway Park. 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Here's Morgan Wallen and Don't We

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I have a four-pack of tickets to give away right now to check out the Washington County Fair going on August 12th through the 16th. 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

Cat Country 98.1, mostly sunny for the remainder of the afternoon, high around 89. Chance of rain showers, mostly cloudy skies for later on tonight and tomorrow. Looks beautiful. Sunny skies with a high of 88 on Tuesday.

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Traffic lighter than usual this afternoon in and around the Providence area because, of course, today is a state holiday in Rhode Island. 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
7: Nah. It's time to crank it up, because we're back to the music. This is Southern New England's country. Yeah.

Country 98.1 traffic alert. Seeing a backup now on Route 24 South from just south of Padelford Street in Berkeley down to Route 79 in Assonet. Expect delays if you're heading in that direction at this hour.

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Time to win them before you can buy them. I have concert tickets to see Government Mule performing live at the MGM Music Hall at Fenway up in Boston. 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
8: 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Sunny skies for tomorrow. Going to be a nice day with a high around 88. We're at 86 at TF Green in Warwick. 87 here in Providence at Southern New England's Country.

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1: Cat Country 98.1. Traffic alert. We have trouble on Route 24 South, bumper to bumper now, from Padelford Street in Berkeley down to Route 79 in Assonet. Several miles of backed up vehicles on that stretch of highway. Might want to seek an alternate route if you can.

Cat Country 98.1 in Rhode Island, the only U.S. state that still observes VJ Day. It's a legal state holiday, so traffic much lighter than usual here in Providence right now. I-95 north and south, smooth sailing, but we have trouble in Massachusetts. Route 24 south, bumper to bumper from Berkeley down to Assonet at this hour.

0: Country 98.1. It's almost quitting time, and if you are leaving work in southeastern Massachusetts, I want to let you know we have a big backup on Route 24 South. It's been happening for about 60 minutes. The backup begins just south of Padelford Street in Berkeley and extends all the way down to Route 79 in Assona. You may want to avoid that area if you can.
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Country 98.1. It's your drive at 5 and smooth sailing on the highways in the Providence area. It is Victory Day, a legal state holiday, so traffic much lighter than usual here in the Ocean State. However, we have trouble in southeastern Massachusetts. We are bumper to bumper still at this hour on Route 24 South from Padelford Street in Berkeley down to Route 79 in Assonet.

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1: The Washington County Fair starts up on Wednesday. 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

One, mostly cloudy for later tonight, then becoming clear during the overnight. Sunshine for tomorrow with a high of 88. Right now we're looking at 85 here in Providence at Cat Country.

Cat Country 98.1, and you may want to pick up a Powerball ticket on your way home from work this afternoon. The jackpot for tonight's drawing now at $905 million. 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

Cat Country 98.1 reminding you to start your day tomorrow with Courtney and Brendan in the morning. They'll have your next chance to win a family four-pack of tickets for the upcoming Washington County Fair going on this weekend.

0: 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The Red Sox starting up a four-game road series tonight with the Toronto Blue Jays. 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

2.1 winding down your drive at 5 in the commute on Route 24 South in the Berkeley area, looking much better right now. We had a backup there that went on for about 90 minutes. The backup now gone. We're at normal speeds on that stretch of highway, and we're looking good in the Providence area, too. Traffic much lighter than usual because of today's VJ Day holiday. I got

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Hello, people. Kevin Lawrence on the air just after 6 p.m. as we move through more of Southern New England's country with Post Malone and Blake Shelton. Here's Pour Me a Drink. Oh.

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Cat Country 98.1. Mostly cloudy for tonight. Gradual clearing in the overnight with a low around 68. Tomorrow looks beautiful. Sunshine and a high of 88 for

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We are just a few hours away from the drawing of another massive Powerball jackpot. The jackpot now up to $905 million. They haven't had a winner since May 2nd. Hopefully someone from this area will take home that kind of money. Why?

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Cat Country 98.1. Andy Shaw in after 7 p.m. with more of Southern New England's country as we get set to move into a Monday night at Cat Country 98.1. Here's Ella Langley and Morgan Wallen, and I Can't Love You Anymore.

Yeah, Country 98.1. You got Andy Shaw with you here on Southern New England's Country After Hours. Hope everybody had a great weekend. Got to enjoy the weather because we're starting another work week. We're rounding out another Monday night, but we've got Southern New England's Country to help you get through it. Up next, I got Low Cash for you. Here's Wrong Hearts.

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13: We know you want more country. 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

Cat Country 98.1. You know we like to talk about sports on this broadcast. Over the weekend, the Athletics snapped a good little win streak for the Red Sox. They beat the Sox Saturday and Sunday. Now the Sox have moved to number 6 in odds to win the World Series, which is a far cry from where they were at the beginning of the year. They're back at it again tonight, facing the Toronto Blue Jays right now. First pitch was about 15 minutes.

Cat Country 98.1. Nice summer night out there. A low around 70 tonight. Partly cloudy skies. Tomorrow supposed to be similar to today during the day. Some chances of showers in the afternoon, but should be mostly sunny with a high near 88. Well,

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0: 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The jackpot for tonight's drawing has jumped to $905 million. I mean, someone's got to win it eventually. Who knows? 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